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1: You probably think you're pretty good at multitasking behind the wheel. 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So what's wrong with checking your phone? The thing is, your brain simply doesn't work that way. A quick reply affects your concentration and makes you less able to react to hazards. If you use a mobile phone while driving, you're 4 times more likely to crash. 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
3: Sir Keir Starmer has said he felt sick watching footage of police handcuffing student Henry Novak as he lay dying, but he warned against using the case to stir division and urged respect for Novak's family.
4: They have been through the most awful experience. They don't want this whipped up. Nigel Farage is completely wrong to use this to try and create division. He would be wrong in any circumstances. But when Henry's family are saying, please don't do that, it's our son.
3: The way successive governments have made changes to the terms and conditions of some student loans has been described as sneaky. Sir Philip Ogre, chairman of the Ogre Review into Higher Education Funding, told MPs changes were made in an almost sneaky way. The former SNP chief executive Peter Murrell has returned to court a week after admitting to embezzling £400,000 of the party's money. Murrell will be sentenced later this month. And the King, Queen and Princess of Wales have arrived at a reception marking the 125th anniversary of a cancer charity. From Radio News Hub, I'm Johnny Holmes.
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3: Showers will ease overnight, but across the north and west they will persist. Clear spells developing for a time, but further rain reaching western parts by dawn. Lows of 12 degrees.

0: This is where memories are made and sleep is, well, optional. 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
1: 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F, face. 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Can they smile? A, arms. Can they raise both arms and keep them there? S, speech. Is their speech slurred? T, time. 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
3: Sir Keir Starmer has said he felt sick watching footage of police handcuffing student Henry Novak as he lay dying.
4: I have seen the body cam footage. It's harrowing. And I have to say, as a father of a 17-year-old, I felt sick watching it.
3: The Prime Minister said there needs to be an examination into how accusations of racism informed the police's decision-making in the case. The family of a British couple jailed in Iran on spying charges say they have lost an appeal against their convictions. Craig and Lindsay Foreman were jailed while travelling through Iran during an around-the-world trip by motorcycle. The pair have always denied the espionage charges. Andy Burnham has signalled he could bring in a 10-year plan to renationalise the water industry. It comes as South West Water Limited has been handed a record fine of almost £2 million after a parasitic outbreak in Devon. And Liverpool have opened talks with Andoni Iraola about becoming their new head coach. From Radio News Hub, I'm Johnny Holmes.
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3: Showers will ease overnight, but across the north and west they will persist. Clear spells developing for a time, but further rain reaching western parts by dawn. Lows of 12 degrees.
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3: Sir Keir Starmer has said he felt sick watching footage of police handcuffing student Henry Novak as he lay dying, but he warned against using the case to stir division and urged respect for Novak's family.
4: They have been through the most awful experience. They don't want this whipped up. Nigel Farage is completely wrong to use this to try and create division. He would be wrong in any circumstances. But when Henry's family are saying, please don't do that, it's our side.
3: The way successive governments have made changes to the terms and conditions of some student loans has been described as sneaky. Sir Philip Ogre, chairman of the Ogre Review into Higher Education Funding, told MPs changes were made in an almost sneaky way. The former SNP chief executive Peter Murrell has returned to court a week after admitting to embezzling £400,000 of the party's money. Murrell will be sentenced later this month. And the King, Queen and Princess of Wales have arrived at a reception marking the 125th anniversary of a cancer charity. From Radio News Hub, I'm Johnny Holmes.
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3: Showers will ease overnight, but across the north and west they will persist. Clear spells developing for a time, but further rain reaching western parts by dawn. Lows of 12 degrees.

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2: If aliens landed tomorrow and asked to be shown one thing that represents Britain, where are you taking
3: them? I'm going to take them to my kitchen, show them how to use my washing machine. Because I think if an alien could come and do my washing, it'd save me a whole heap of trouble, wouldn't it?
2: Well, it would, but is
3: they
2: that
3: can
2: a
3: clean
2: fair,
3: my kitchen.
2: Is it a fair representation of the country?
3: Well, probably yes, because I think everybody's got a washing machine.
2: I mean, I was thinking more like, you know, Buckingham Palace or one of the national parks, the
3: Lake
2: District.
3: Oh, no, who wants to see that? No, you want to, you want to come and see the real Britain, don't you? I'll take them into my garden.
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3: 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They'd see
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2: 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And I think they'd head straight back.
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3: Sir Keir Starmer has said he felt sick watching footage of police handcuffing student Henry Novak as he lay dying.
4: I have seen the body cam footage. It's harrowing. And I have to say, as a father of a 17-year-old, I felt sick watching it.
3: The Prime Minister said there needs to be an examination into how accusations of racism informed the police's decision-making in the case. The family of a British couple jailed in Iran on spying charges say they have lost an appeal against their convictions. Craig and Lindsay Foreman were jailed while travelling through Iran during an around-the-world trip by motorcycle. The pair have always denied the espionage charges. Andy Burnham has signalled he could bring in a 10-year plan to renationalise the water industry. It comes as South West Water Limited has been handed a record fine of almost £2 million after a parasitic outbreak in Devon. And Liverpool have opened talks with Andoni Iraola about becoming their new head coach. From Radio News Hub, I'm Johnny Holmes.
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3: Showers will ease overnight, but across the north and west they will persist. Clear spells developing for a time, but further rain reaching western parts by dawn. Lows of 12 degrees.
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7: Morning, welcome to Wednesday's midweek then. Hiya. Right, got some JoJo to play with Leave Get Out. Also Handsome with Umbop. But I'm kicking off this morning with Deep Blue Something and Breakfast at Tiffany's.
1: We are
0: Gorgeous.
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0: That's JoJo, Leave, Get Out, in the place here on Gorgeous' Early Breakfast for your Wednesday, midweek, yes, halfway through our five-day working week. So we've had a couple of four-day weeks, haven't we, recently?
1: Name the day.
0: So welcome to day 154 of the year, known as World Cider Day. Cheers, everyone. Have one later. National Tailors Day, Global Running Day, World Bicycle Day and International Sommiela Day, whatever that is. Birthdays do include Imogen Poots, English actress from 28 Weeks Later. She's 37 today. Michelle Keegan, English actress from Corrie. She's 39. Rafael Nadal, Spanish professional tennis player, is 40. Shane Lynch from Boyzone is 50. Kelly Jones from Stereophonics is 52. Saffron from the pop rock band Republic, I do remember that. She's 58 today. Susanna Constantine. Do you remember Trini and Susanna? She's 64 today. Vince Clark from Erasure is 66. Denise Williams from Let's Hear It for the Boy, she turned 76. And Susie Quattro's birthday with Devilgate Drive, she turned 76 today. And if it's your birthday, have an amazing day wherever you get up to. Right, on the way, got a massive summer tune to get on for you from Mungo Jerry. Do you remember In the Summertime? That's going to give you good summer vibes on your Wednesday. But let's go back to 1987 first. From Dirty Dancing, here's Eric Carmen and Hungry Eyes.

0: That's us putting you in a summer mood. I don't know what will. Munger Jerry, there's in the summertime and it plays here on Gorgeous. Good morning, 23 minutes after 5, if you're clock watching right now. We're sitting around waiting for the night shift to end. You've not got long. Just under 40 minutes, everybody. Just under 40 minutes to go, right. On the way, I'm going to stick some Bruno Mars on, Risk It All, his current one. He's coming to the UK next month on his Romantics tour. I've also got the Sugar Babes I'm going to stick in the middle on, but we'll go back to the 90s with a big anthem from Steps. Say You'll Be Mine, plays in a bit. Stay there, please.
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New album The Romantics, which is out now and you can stream it. There's Bruno Mars and Risk It All. 25 to 6 now on your Wednesday morning. Right, on the way, got some Fergal Sharkey, A Good Heart to play, also the Spice Girls, but let's do this first from Harry. Here's Golden.

0: Spurgle, Sharky and a Good Heart. Don't forget, if you love your oldies, we've got a full hour of them this afternoon from Mike from 1. From 2. He's back in the radio from 1. And also now, it is on Sunday Breakfast with Steve Brooks at 9 a.m. every single Sunday morning. So if you're thinking, oh, I lie in bed quite a long time on a Sunday, stick Gorgeous on and you can listen to the oldies. Steve's playing them. And if you're on the night shift, it's on at 2 a.m. as well. So if you're still there right now thinking, oh, the music's dire in this place, stick us on between 2 and 3. You can listen to the oldies hour then. Right, Ray on the way. Also, Enrique Iglesias and Peter Andre next.
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0: There's a big row. They're doing the rounds on social media of Jay McDonald performing that on Mighty Hoopla. Everyone's loving it right now. Right, on the way, after the news at 6, I got some wet, wet, wet and Hadaway. But taking us up there is this from Take That.
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3: The Home Secretary has condemned clashes between protesters and police following 18-year-old Henry Novak's murder. Shabana Mahmood says Henry's family made a powerful call to not let his death be used to create further division or tension. Hundreds gathered outside Southampton Central Police Station, where chairs, cans and flares were thrown at police. Over 80% of people retiring will find themselves at minimum standard of living. That's what Pension UK are warning. Zoe Alexander is their spokesperson.
4: We'd really like to see contributions go up from 8 to 12% and those contributions to be taken from the first pound of earnings. We think that will have a really significant positive effect on retirement outcomes.
3: The Prime Minister is set to face questions from MPs following the release of thousands of documents relating to Lord Peter Mandelson. Documents revealed private messages between the peer and other senior ministers in which they admitted frustrations with the government. And Harry Kane's now got his own waxwork figure at Madame Tussauds in London ahead of the World Cup. From Radio News Hub, I'm Frankie Hersine.
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3: A band of rain moving eastwards throughout the day, with showers most frequent and likely across the north, where it will be heavy at times too. A mix of sunshine and showers for the rest, and a high of 18 degrees Celsius.
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8: Morning, welcome to Wednesday. It's just gone 6 o'clock. If you're up and about now, keep us on, because I've got some big tunes from Jamelia and Superstar. Also, Wet Wet Wet will do Love Is All Around, but here's a big 90s club classic from Hathaway.
1: We are
0: Gorgeous.
1: Gorgeous. What is

Jamelia and Superstar here on Gorgeous for your Wednesday. Hiya, it's me, Danny. We've all been summoned to a meeting tonight. I don't know what we've all done. Every single one of us by the bosses have been like, right, we've got a meeting at 6 o'clock tonight. You've all got to attend. Oh, what's this all about? I hope it's something good and not bad, you know. Something nice would be, you know, like they're going to give us a massive bar of chocolate each. That would be good. Or, you know, a medal just to say thank you. You know what I mean? That would be quite interesting. We'll talk about it tomorrow. Right, on the way, Jess Glynn after Elton John now.

0: It's a summer tune from Jess Glynn. Summer's back. She is the soundtrack to the summer because of her, you know, her advert. Well, the music on a particular advert. Do you remember when it went viral last year? It was just like literally everywhere, wasn't it? I wonder what's going to go viral this summer. It was like Beat the Boss and all that sort of stuff. Can we have something that's relatable? You know what I mean? Instead of actually somebody famous. Let's just get somebody non-famous viral. That'd be a good idea, like me. Right, on the way, Kylie Minogue, Red-Blooded Woman. And I go back to the 90s next with some Macy Gray. Stay there.
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0: That's Kylie, Red Blooded Woman. I still need to watch her documentary on Netflix. I don't know how long it's going to be around, but I do need to watch it. If you watched it, do let me know. 01902 288 019 if it's any good. Right, on the way, Somba and Olivia Dean. But it's just gone 6:30. Here's your latest.
1: From Radio News Hub, I'm Johnny Holmes. Home Secretary Shabana Mahmood says the murder of Henry Novak was an evil act. The killer of finance student Novak, 23-year-old Vikram Digwa, told police that he had been the victim of a racist attack. The family of a British couple jailed in Iran on spying charges say they have lost an appeal against their convictions. Southampton head coach Tonda Eckert has apologised for orchestrating the Spygate scandal. And Alexander Zverev has ended the French Open challenge of teenager Rafael Hodar.

Fiadine, a man I need, and he plays here on Gorgeous. So we're talking the fact that we've all got a meeting that we have to attend tonight. We've all been summoned by the bosses, including Craig Dane and Jordan Adams and Sue and Steve Brooke. We're all going to be there. I never ever see these people because I'm in... The only person I see is Mark when he just pops his head in when he's making coffee. That never makes me one. Thanks very much. So we've all got a meeting tonight, and I'm a little bit scared. I don't know what it could be. I'll tell you tomorrow, right, Lisa Stansfield on after Gabrielle and E17.

0: Sheffield and all around the world back to 1989. Don't forget, if you love your oldies, Mike's got a full hour of them this afternoon from 2. During that, you know, that hour between 2 and 3 where everyone, the workload sort of just drops, doesn't it? Because everyone's just like, it's nearly home time. So make sure you stick us on between 2 and 3. Right, on the way, got some Janet Jackson and Lizzo all after Showbiz. Showbiz
1: News. Kim Kardashian and Sir Lewis Hamilton have gone Instagram official 3 months after being first linked. In a carousel of photos shared on Instagram, which she captioned lately, she included a video of herself and Hamilton cycling along a river in New York on a sunny day. Singer Dua Lipa shared photographs of her wedding with actor Callum Turner. The 30-year-old pop star tied the knot with the Masters of the Air actor at a small ceremony in London on Sunday. Lipa wore a tailored ivory-coloured blazer with matching skirts and gloves, complete with a wide-brimmed hat and pointed heels. Lady Victoria Beckham's reacting enthusiastically to her youngest son visiting the site where the Spice Girls recorded their first hit single. Wannabe, which celebrates its 30th anniversary next month, was famously recorded at the Strongroom Studios in London. Dame Joan Collins has reunited with her Royals co-star Elizabeth Hurley on the red carpet for her upcoming whodunit. The 93-year-old, best known for playing Alexis Carrington in Dynasty, stars in the upcoming film A Murder Between Friends. Showbiz
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Excellent. Together again, rounding off early breakfast for a Wednesday morning. Thank you very much for joining us. We'll be back tomorrow to do it all over again from 5. Mark's on the way next. He's got Shania Twain, Simon Webb, and he's kicking off with the calls. I'll leave you with this from George Ezra. Have a great Wednesday. And like I said, I'll be back in the morning from 5. Love you, lads. Take care. Ta-da.

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3: Protesters clashed with police in Southampton last night over the death of 18-year-old Henry Novak, who was arrested as he lay dying from stab wounds. It's been met with condemnation by Home Secretary Shabana Mahmood, who says Henry's family didn't want his death to fuel tensions or division. Sir Keir Starmer set to face questions from MPs after thousands of documents were released into Lord Peter Mandelson's appointment as ambassador to the US. They revealed a number of private messages between Mandelson and other senior ministers. Too much focus on digital access in the NHS could leave frail older people with less support. That's the warning from the Public Accounts Committee. Sir Geoffrey Clifton Brown MP is the chair of the PAC.
4: Now, it may be the GP providing the services, or it might be alternatives such as the community pharmacist. But again, we need to provide them with the resources to enable them to have time to be able to do this really important work.
3: And Virgin Media O2 say we'll spend an average of over 4.5 years across our life on our phones without any clear purpose. From Radio News Hub, I'm Frankie Hersine.
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3: A band of rain moving eastwards throughout the day with showers most frequent and likely across the north, where it will be heavy at times too. A mix of sunshine and showers for the rest and a high of 18 degrees Celsius.
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6: 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It's just gone 7. This is Gorgeous Radio Breakfast. Mark with you till 10. Let's kick things off with The Cause and Runaway.
1: We are
0: Gorgeous.

Good morning, Phil Collins and Two Hearts. This is Gorgeous. 13 minutes after 7. Welcome into Wednesday if you're just joining us. This is the Gorgeous Radio Breakfast Show. Mark with you through until 10 o'clock. Loads to come on the show, including a bit of Nelly, some Rachel Stevens. Could be keeping you across everything that's happening where you are as well. And of course, your shout outs, please. Say my WhatsApp number right now, 01902 288019. I'll continue the best music for a Wednesday. This is Shania Twain now.

0: Nelly, hot in here, gorgeous radio breakfast. 21 minutes past 7, and I'm so confused by the weather. You know, it threw it down last night, but yet during the day it was okay yesterday, but then it was chucking it down the night before. But good news for you rain and thunderstorm fans, because that is what you're going to get today, tomorrow, most of Friday, all of Saturday and Sunday. But it is going to stay mild whilst you're hiding underneath your umbrella. So that's okay, isn't it? Morning, gorgeous. Hope you're good. We've made it to the middle of the week. First shout out of the day goes to Mike in Warsaw, who just found us on his new van because it now has a DAB digital radio. Well, congratulations and welcome along to the show. Welcome part of the family. We've got some Blondie on the way and Rachel Stevens is next.
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1: 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Coast Guard! 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
5: In an emergency at the coast, call 999 and ask for the Coast Guard. 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

0: Blondie and Maria, Rachel Stevens before that, 7:30 on Wednesday morning. And if you want something to do this evening, maybe you're thinking, do you know what, I need something to get over midweek blues. Well, good news for you Clarkson Farm fans, because Season 5 has dropped the first few episodes of Season 5 of Clarkson's Farm. We'll be dropping on Amazon Prime today, so looking forward to that. And I'll be honest, I haven't actually watched Clarkson's Farm. My parents, who very rarely watch on-demand TV through those apps, you know, Netflix, Amazon Prime and all that, they barely watch anything, but they've watched it and I haven't. I didn't actually realise I'm 5 seasons behind, so that is what I'll be doing this evening. Got some Coldplay on the way and some Duran Duran for you. First, your latest news headlines, just gone 7:30.
1: From Radio News Hub, I'm Frankie Hairsign. The Home Secretary has condemned clashes between protesters and police following 18-year-old Henry Novak's murder. Shabana Mahmood says Henry's family made a call to not let his death to be used to create further tension. The Prime Minister is set to face questions from MPs following the release of thousands of documents relating to Lord Peter Mandelson. Pension UK are warning over 80% of people retiring will find themselves at the minimum standard of living. And Harry Kane's now got his own waxwork figure at Madame Tussauds in London, ahead of the World Cup.
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0: Sometimes I'm a bit over this song, you know, 15 years of DJing, and sometimes, just like this Wednesday morning, it slaps. 7:45, Gorgeous Radio Breakfast, playing you Gala and Freed from Desire. Some Girls Aloud before that, and our presenter group chat here at Gorgeous kind of popped off a couple of days ago, across the weekend, in fact. And we were talking about the songs that we absolutely love to play. Obviously, we don't hate any songs, so we were just talking about the songs that we absolutely love, and there were some strong shouts in there, but one of the most outrageous shouts that I saw, and I'm not going to say who it was, but didn't like Mumbo Number 5. Oh, I absolutely love Mumbo Number 5. It's pure cheese, and I'm here for it. Right, before 8, I'm going to play you some Prince, George Michael, Holly Valance, all on the way next. Showbiz
1: News. Kim Kardashian and Sir Lewis Hamilton have gone Instagram official 3 months after being first linked. In a carousel of photos shared on Instagram, which she captioned lately, she included a video of herself and Hamilton cycling along a river in New York on a sunny day. Singer Dua Lipa shared photographs of her wedding with actor Callum Turner. The 30-year-old pop star tied the knot with the Masters of the Air actor at a small ceremony in London on Sunday. Lipa wore a tailored ivory-coloured blazer with matching skirts and gloves, complete with a wide-brimmed hat and pointed heels. Lady Victoria Beckham's reacted enthusiastically to her youngest son visiting the site where the Spice Girls recorded their first hit single. Wannabe, which celebrates its 30th anniversary next month, was famously recorded at the Strongroom Studios in London. Dame Joan Collins has reunited with her Royals co-star Elizabeth Hurley on the red carpet for her upcoming Whodunit. The 93-year-old, best known for playing Alexis Carrington in Dynasty, stars in the upcoming film A Murder Between Friends. Showbiz
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George Michael, Fast Love, Holly Valance, Kiss Kiss before that. Gorgeous Radio Breakfast on a Wednesday morning. How you doing? More big tunes on the way from 8 o'clock. Take That for you, some Nana and Shanice. Songs that will sound fantastic in the sunshine if you can close your eyes and think back about 7 days. Or you can enjoy it in the rain. Love this one. Prince, the most beautiful girl in the world.

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3: The Home Secretary has condemned clashes between protesters and police following 18-year-old Henry Novak's murder. Hundreds gathered outside Southampton Central Police Station, where chairs, cans and flares were thrown at police. MPs are warning the government to steer clear of banning young people from watching educational content on YouTube and TikTok. The all-party parliamentary groups say these videos provide a unique space in lowering barriers for learning online, as the government considers an outright ban on social media for under-16s. NHS care is a postcode lottery for older frail patients. That's the warning from the Public Accounts Committee in its most recent report. MP Sir Geoffrey Clifton-Brown is chair of the PAC.
4: I mean, I represent a constituency that got quite a lot of elderly people, and I know that quite a percentage of my elderly people do not use the internet. And I think, again, GP practices need to take that into account.
3: And Harry Kane's now got his own waxwork figure at Madame Tussauds in London. He says it's a real honour. From Radio News Hub, I'm Frankie Hersine.
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6: This Global Running Day, figures from Garmin show nearly two-thirds of Brits now identify as runners while reporting improvements to physical and mental health. Here's former Team GB Olympic runner Ewan Thomas.
7: Runners are lacing up to boost their mood, and it's working. The data shows runners recording lower stress and higher sleep scores than non-runners, and more people want in on the action, as running is more popular now than ever. Smartwatches and apps are helping power the rise of running, so much so that 43% wouldn't run if they couldn't track it.
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3: A band of rain moving eastwards throughout the day, with showers most frequent and likely across the north, where it will be heavy at times too. A mix of sunshine and showers for the rest, and a high of 18 degrees Celsius.
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0: with Mark Stevens. 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
8: You know what? I've got some songs to bring the sunshine out, even though it's forecast heavy rain for the next 5 days. Take That's on the way. Nana with her 99 Luftballons. And first, some Shanice. I Love Your Smile, taking you back to the 90s.
0: Gorgeous.

I haven't heard this in ages. Naina and 99 Red Balloons, or 99-ish Luftballoon. Yeah, I did GCSE German. Do you know, it comes in handy. They said, when are you going to ever use that? I say, probably about once a year on radio. Good morning to you. Welcome along to Wednesday's Breakfast Show. My name's Mark. Hope you're well. Now, I'm trying to coax the sunshine out because, you know, we've gone from 35 degrees tropical sunshine to this. Jazzy Jeff and Fresh Prince, they're going to help on the way next after this from Boyzone on Gorgeous.

0: Desi Jeff and the Fresh Prince, Summertime. And if you're listening to that whilst it's absolutely teeming it down with rain, yeah, I'm a big fan of irony. Love it. Gorgeous Radio Breakfast morning, 20 past 8 on your Wednesday. And, you know, we're all a bit guilty sometimes of going, oh, I'm getting on a bit, you know, oh, I'm getting old. And since I turned 30, I am one of these people. And I'll have anyone that's over the age of 40 just sort of laughing, and anyone over 50 looking quite annoyed. I have a feeling this person would also say something similar. Her name is Susan Young Brown, and she lives in Dover in Delaware, and she has just celebrated her 108th birthday. And not only that, she's just had a driving license renewed, which means she can drive up until the age of 115. Yes, you did hear that right. And I think that's absolutely brilliant. She's born in 1918 in Delaware, and she graduated school in 1945. Still driving at the age of 108 up until the age that she's 115. Wow. I mean, that is absolutely incredible. So if you are on your way to Delaware right now and you see Susan, give her a big wave and tell her to pop Gorgeous Radio on. You can get it on the app, search Gorgeous Radio, and you can get it anywhere across the UK or the entire world. Shares on the way and some Billy Piper next.
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0: Actually, as that lady proved, you've got another 75 years or so to pass. It's all good. Simple Minds on the way and some Alpha Beats after the latest news headlines. 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
1: From Radio News Hub, I'm Frankie Hairsine. Protesters clashed with police in Southampton last night over the death of 18-year-old Henry Novak, who was arrested as he lay dying from stab wounds. Keir Starmer's set to face questions from MPs after thousands of documents were released into Lord Peter Mandelson's appointment as ambassador to the US. The Public Accounts Committee say too much focus on digital access in the NHS could leave frail older people with less support. And just under half of us say scrolling through our phones is making us lose sleep.
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0: Tins and Out, and here's where the story ends. Gorgeous Radio, 14 minutes to 9 on your Wednesday morning. Now, there's big rumours about Toy Story 5. If you're into Toy Story, I'll be honest, I didn't realise that they'd made a fourth one. I knew about Toy Story 3. I was aware of it. As a kid, I couldn't watch Toy Story 2 because I used to get really sad. You know, that sort of epilogue when they talk about how Jesse got left behind in that cardboard box by the side of the road. It still gets to me now. But exciting news for Toy Story 5 fans, because Taylor Swift has confirmed the rumours her new song will be appearing in the movie. Now, you know those scrubbing brushes that you can get with the smiley face on? You know the brand. Apparently, there's a limited edition line of Toy Story 5 scrubbing brushes. Obviously can't say the brand name, and someone I work with is actually trying to collect them all, which I think is incredible. Westlife's on the way, and Big Mountain for your Wednesday morning. Showbiz
1: news. Kim Kardashian and Sir Lewis Hamilton have gone Instagram official 3 months after being first linked. In a carousel of photos shared on Instagram, which she captioned lately, she included a video of herself and Hamilton cycling along a river in New York on a sunny day. Singer Dua Lipa shared photographs of her wedding with actor Callum Turner. The 30-year-old pop star tied the knot with the Masters of the Air actor at a small ceremony in London on Sunday. Lipa wore a tailored ivory-coloured blazer with matching skirts and gloves, complete with a wide-brimmed hat and pointed heels. Lady Victoria Beckham's reacting enthusiastically to her youngest son visiting the site where the Spice Girls recorded their first hit single. Wannabe, which celebrates its 30th anniversary next month, was famously recorded at the Strong Room Studios in London. Dame Joan Collins has reunited with her Royals co-star Elizabeth Hurley on the red carpet for her upcoming Whodunit. The 93-year-old, best known for playing Alexis Carrington in Dynasty, stars in the upcoming film A Murder Between Friends. Showbiz
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Reggae vibes on this one. Big Mountain and Baby, I Love Your Way. Wilter Power's version of this is so good as well. It's Gorgeous Radio. And if you are a big reggae fan, one of the best reggae albums of all time, in my opinion, was released on this day back in 1977. Of course, I'm talking about Bob Marley and Exodus, Bob Marley and the Wailers. What an album. My mum has this. And I remember as a kid, her getting this out and playing it. Incredible. More incredible music on the way with the 90s at 9 with Lionel Richie and Naina Cherry to play you after Teddy Swims.

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3: Ministers are urging for calm after violent clashes between protesters and police following 18-year-old Henry Novak's murder. Ben Monsey has more.
4: Hundreds gathered outside Southampton Central Police Station and close to where Henry was killed, where chairs, cans and flares were thrown at police. The 18-year-old was arrested as he lay dying from stab wounds after he was accused of racism by his attacker. An investigation into the response is ongoing. Shabana Mahmood says his family didn't want his death to fuel tensions, adding that protesters have hijacked the tragedy to stir up violence and disorder.
3: The UK economy is set for stronger growth than previously expected this year, but next year's forecast has been cut, amid concerns over the continued economic impact of the war in Iran. MPs are warning against the government banning young people from viewing educational content on social media. A blanket ban on social media for under-16s remains under consideration. And a study by Virgin Media O2's found that around a third of us spent up to an hour and a half scrolling through our phones without purpose each day. From Radio News Hub, I'm Frankie Hersey.
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3: A band of rain moving eastwards throughout the day, with showers most frequent and likely across the north, where it will be heavy at times too. A mix of sunshine and showers for the rest, and a high of 18 degrees Celsius.
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6: Let's get ready to step back in time. I'm going to take you to 1996 with one of the most influential bands of their time. Nana Cherry as well. First, Lionel Richie from that Back to Front album.

trailblazers at their time and still so influential now. Of course, that is Lauren Wyclef from Pras making up the Fugees, Ready or Not, taking you back to 1996 as part of the 90s at 9 right here on Gorgeous Radio Breakfast. More memories with one of the biggest boy bands from the 90s and a bit of touch and go. Haven't heard that in ages. First, this is great, haven't heard it in ages. Taking you to 1992 now with the Pasadenas. I'm Doing Fine. It's Gorgeous.

0: haven't heard of this in a while. Touch and Go are a British jazz pop band that were formed back in 1998. Hope you are good. That was Would You here on the 90s at 9. And I'll tell you what I love about Touch and Go. Their next single was called Straight to Number 1 and it didn't chart. Unfortunately, Would You was the only hit. Reached number 3 in the UK though, but you know, I love that sort of boldness. If you put a single out and you manifest it and say that it's going to go straight to number 1, it might, you never know. Big tunes on the way, got some Keane, ABBA and Benson Boone. Yes, you heard that right. It's all on the way next.
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3: If aliens landed tomorrow and asked to be shown one thing that represents Britain, where are you taking
4: them? I'm going to take them to my kitchen, show them how to use my washing machine. Because I think if an alien could come and do my washing, it'd save me a whole heap of trouble, wouldn't it?
3: Well, it would, but is
4: they
3: that
4: can
3: a
4: clean
3: fair,
4: my kitchen.
3: Is it a fair representation of the country?
4: Well, probably, yes, because I think everybody's got a washing machine.
3: I mean, I was thinking more like, you know, Buckingham Palace or one of the national parks, the
4: Lake
3: District.
4: Oh, no, who wants to see that? No, you want to you want to come and see the real Britain, don't you? I'll take them into my garden.
3: Right, and what would they see in your garden?
4: They'd see some dogs.
3: New dogs?
4: Yeah, a bit of dog poo.
3: Welcome to Britain,
4: yeah, welcome
3: aliens.
4: To Britain. They'd see some little quails that we've got in the garden. They'd see
3: okay,
4: some
3: so a bit of wildlife.
4: Yeah, artificial
3: fair
4: turf.
3: Enough. And I think they'd head straight back.
4: Probably you would.
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1: How is this song over 20 years old? I do not understand. 2005, James Blunt, You're Beautiful. It's gorgeous radio breakfast, fast approaching 20 to 10. I still can't get over the music video of this. It's just him with his shirt off, sitting in the snow. I mean, that was when sort of music videos were at their peak, wasn't it? You still watch stuff like MTV and you still saw these music videos come on. And now you actually have to, you know, search it and go on the internet. It's just effort, isn't it? Lewis Capaldi on the way, U2 Classic, and some Phil Collins, one of my favourite movie soundtracks. On the way next. Showbiz
2: News. Kim Kardashian and Sir Lewis Hamilton have gone Instagram official 3 months after being first linked. In a carousel of photos shared on Instagram, which she captioned lately, she included a video of herself and Hamilton cycling along a river in New York on a sunny day. Singer Dua Lipa shared photographs of her wedding with actor Callum Turner. The 30-year-old pop star tied the knot with the Masters of the Air actor at a small ceremony in London on Sunday. Lipa wore a tailored ivory-coloured blazer with matching skirts and gloves, complete with a wide-brimmed hat and pointed heels. Lady Victoria Beckham's reacted enthusiastically to her youngest son visiting the site where the Spice Girls recorded their first hit single. Wannabe, which celebrates its 30th anniversary next month, was famously recorded at the Strongroom Studios in London. Dame Joan Collins has reunited with her Royals co-star Elizabeth Hurley on the red carpet for her upcoming Whodunit. The 93-year-old, best known for playing Alexis Carrington in Dynasty, stars in the upcoming film A Murder Between Friends. Showbiz
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All Saints and Rocksteady. It was kind of like their noughties revival. Love that. It's Gorgeous Radio Breakfast. Good morning. Welcome along to the show. If you just joined, well, you missed a lot. But don't worry, you can always catch up just after the show. 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You can listen back to this show and all of the great shows across Gorgeous Radio from the last 7 days. So get downloading. And it also means you can take us with you wherever you go. So if you're out and about, maybe you don't have DAB in your car, or maybe you're just out of the area, you can connect by Android Auto or just an old school AUX. Do you remember them? AUXes are still a thing. I still remember when you used to be able to get like a tape and you put the tape in and then the little wire sort of hung out and you could plug your iPod in. Anyway, I'm rambling. I'm going too far back as well. Olive's on the way from 10 o'clock. Atomic Kitten and some Bruce Springsteen. Have a fantastic Wednesday, won't you? I'll see you back here tomorrow from 7. Here's Noah Kahan. Hey.

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3: Protesters clashed with police in Southampton last night over the death of 18-year-old Henry Novak. Ben Monte has more.
4: Chairs, cans, stones and flares were pelted at police in riot gear as crowds gathered at Southampton Police Station and near to where Henry was killed. The 18-year-old died from stab wounds moments after he was placed in handcuffs, with his attacker accusing him of racist abuse. Reform UK leader Nigel Farage says the public should respond with rage to the incident, while Kemi Badenoch called it a seminal moment for Britain.
3: The UK's economy is expecting stronger growth than previously expected this year, while inflation should also come down. But growth forecasts have been cut for next year over concerns of the long-term impact of the Iran war. Emergency services are at the scene of a crash involving a Royal Navy helicopter in Devon. Police say it happened in a field near Okehampton, with several road closures in place around the area. And MPs are warning the government to steer clear of banning young people from watching educational content on YouTube and TikTok. From Radio News Hub, I'm Frankie Hersine.
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3: Bands of rain moving eastwards throughout the day, but a mix of sunshine and showers following. Rain most likely in the north, with hail and thunder possible too. Highs today of 18 degrees Celsius.

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2: You probably think you're pretty good at multitasking behind the wheel. I mean, you have to multitask to drive. So what's wrong with checking your phone? The thing is, your brain simply doesn't work that way. For quick reply, affects your concentration and makes you less able to react to hazards. If you use a mobile phone while driving, you're 4 times more likely to crash. Think. Put your phone away.
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3: Hampshire police say 11 officers were injured as a result of the unrest sparked by the death of 18-year-old Henry Novak. Ben Monte has more.
4: Hundreds gathered outside Southampton Central Police Station and close to where Henry was killed, where chairs, cans and flares were thrown at police. The 18-year-old was arrested as he lay dying from stab wounds after he was accused of racism by his attacker. Shabana Mahmood says his family didn't want his death to fuel tensions, adding that protesters have hijacked the tragedy to stir up violence and disorder.
3: An investigation's underway after a Royal Navy helicopter crashed in Devon this morning. It happened just before 4 a.m. in a field at Sowton Down near Oakham. A committee of MPs are warning against the government banning young people from viewing educational content on social media. A blanket ban on social media for under-16s remains under consideration. And a study by Virgin Media O2's found that around a third of us spend up to an hour and a half doom-scrolling through our phones each day. From Radio News Hub, I'm Frankie Hersine.
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6: This Global Running Day, figures from Garmin show nearly two-thirds of Brits now identify as runners while reporting improvements to physical and mental health. Here's former Team GB Olympic runner Ewan Thomas.
7: Runners are lacing up to boost their mood, and it's working. The data shows runners recording lower stress and higher sleep scores than non-runners, and more people want in on the action, as running is more popular now than ever. Smartwatches and apps are helping power the rise of running, so much so that 43% wouldn't run if they couldn't track it.
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3: Bands of rain moving eastwards throughout the day, but a mix of sunshine and showers following. Rain most likely in the north with hail and thunder possible too. Highs today of 18 degrees Celsius.
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3: Protesters clashed with police in Southampton last night over the death of 18-year-old Henry Novak, who was arrested as he lay dying from stab wounds. Ben Monsey has more.
4: Chairs, cans, stones and flares were pelted at police in riot gear as crowds gathered at Southampton Police Station and near to where Henry was killed. The 18-year-old died from stab wounds moments after he was placed in handcuffs, with his attacker accusing him of racist abuse. Reform UK leader Nigel Farage says the public should respond with rage to the incident, while Kemi Badenoch called it a seminal moment for Britain.
3: Emergency services are at the scene of a crash involving a Royal Navy helicopter in Devon. Police say it happened in a field near Okehampton, with several road closures in place around the area. And there's a new judge on Celebrity MasterChef. Michelin starred Giorgio Locatelli has joined the UK show after judging the Italian version. That's the latest from Radio News Hub. I'm Lucy Gorman-Lee.
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3: A mix of sunshine and showers, most frequent in the north with hail and thunder possible for many. Windy for most areas with a high of 18 degrees Celsius.
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2: If aliens landed tomorrow and asked to be shown one thing that represents Britain, where are you taking
3: them? I'm going to take them to my kitchen, show them how to use my washing machine. Because I think if an alien could come and do my washing, it saved me a whole heap of trouble, wouldn't it?
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2: a fair,
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2: Is it a fair representation of the country?
3: Well, probably, yes, machine? Because I think everybody's got a washing machine.
2: I mean, I was thinking more like, you know, Buckingham Palace or one of the national parks, the
3: Lake
2: District.
3: Oh, no, who wants to see that? 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
3: 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They'd see some little quails that we've got in the garden. They'd see
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3: Ministers are urging for calm after violent clashes between protesters and police following Henry Novak's murder.
4: But no matter the pain we feel, there is no justification for more violence and disorder. The attacks directed towards police officers in Southampton last night were disgraceful and completely unacceptable.
3: Sir Keir Starmer condemned the violence that Hampshire police say injured 11 officers. 18-year-old Henry was arrested as he lay dying from stab wounds after he was accused of racism by his attacker. An investigation into the response is ongoing. A Royal Navy helicopter has crashed in Devon this morning. Emergency services have been at the scene with road closures in place on the A386 and the A30. It happened just before 4 a.m. in a field at Sowerton down near Okehampton. And social media star KSI says he's grieving after leaving the Sidemen. The Britain's Got Talent judge shocked fans by leaving the YouTube collective over the weekend. From Radio News Hub, I'm Lucy Gorman-Lee.
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3: A mix of sunshine and showers, most frequent in the north with hail and thunder possible for many. Windy for most areas with a high of 18 degrees Celsius.
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7: Hello, good afternoon, welcome along a little after 1 o'clock, and it's Mike here till four playing you some fantastic music. We'll do the afternoon music challenge a little later. We've got the entertainment news, more besides, but we're going to kick off with Go West.
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Starship, Nothing's Gonna Stop Us. Before that, Uncle Cracker, and we kicked off this afternoon with Go West and the King of Wishful Thinking. A good afternoon, quarter past one or thereabouts. We are half the way through the working week already. I've got this little guide, you know, for a normal bog standard kind of working week pattern, Monday to Friday, sort of 8 hours-ish. Then by Wednesday lunchtime, you're halfway through the working week. Each half day, you see, is 10%. If you work a different shift pattern, it just doesn't work at all.

0: Wham! Club Tropicana playing for you on Gorgeous Radio. Each morning starts bright and early. Well, very early. Sometimes it's even before the brightness starts, but perhaps not this time of year. With Danny Davis, he's on Early Breakfast between 5 and 7. Mark Stevens between 7 and 10. Then we play you 3 hours of non-stop music to get your workday underway. And then I rock up with some good stuff. Lots of great music. Have you ever wondered? That's a little feature about the exploration of the world around us. The Oldies Hour between 2 and 3. The Afternoon Music Challenge between 3 and 4. That's where you have to solve a clue to identify a hit that I'll play later. And we'll dot throughout the show as well the entertainment news as well. What more could you want for a Wednesday afternoon? Well, I can't think of anything.
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Teddy Swims, Lose Control, playing on Gorgeous Radio. It's around about this time of day when we explore the world around us. So in a few minutes' time, we'll do that. Yesterday, we did Why Dolphins Leap Out of Water. Tomorrow, we will be doing Why Your Ears Ring in Silence. It's bizarre, isn't it? Particularly after a loud night out. Today, though, we're doing Why Your Teeth Feel Strange After Eating Spinach. Classy, huh? Sorry.

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0: For Your Babies, Simply Red, playing on Gorgeous Radio. In a tick, we'll do the showbiz news, but first, have you ever wondered why your teeth feel strange after eating spinach? Perhaps they feel a little chalky, something like that. Well, here is why. You might not have noticed this, of course. I haven't really, but then again, I'm not a big fan of spinach. What happens is this. Spinach contains oxalic acid, which binds with calcium in your saliva. This forms tiny crystals that cling to your teeth, creating a dry, fuzzy sensation. It's harmless, well, that's good to know, and disappears once your saliva washes the crystals away. Cooking spinach reduces the effect, but doesn't remove it entirely. It's a quirky bit of chemistry hiding in an otherwise healthy vegetable. So that is why your teeth may feel strange after eating spinach. And of course, every day's a school day.
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2: Kim Kardashian and Sir Lewis Hamilton have gone Instagram official 3 months after being first linked. In a carousel of photos shared on Instagram, which she captioned lately, she included a video of herself and Hamilton cycling along a river in New York on a sunny day. Singer Dua Lipa shared photographs of her wedding with actor Callum Turner. The 30-year-old pop star tied the knot with the Masters of the Air actor at a small ceremony in London on Sunday. Lipa wore a tailored ivory-coloured blazer with matching skirts and gloves, complete with a wide-brimmed hat and pointed heels. Lady Victoria Beckham's reacted enthusiastically to her youngest son visiting the site where the Spice Girls recorded their first hit single. Wannabe, which celebrates its 30th anniversary next month, was famously recorded at the Strongroom Studios in London. Dame Joan Collins has reunited with her Royals co-star Elizabeth Hurley on the red carpet for her upcoming Whodunit. The 93-year-old, best known for playing Alexis Carrington in Dynasty, stars in the upcoming film A Murder Between Friends.
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Chris Brown, Blindfold. Not heard that in a while. It's playing for you on Gorgeous Radio. And before that, Liberty X, Just a Little. Hope you're doing okay. Mike Harrison here until 4 o'clock. Then the wonderful Craig Dane. Our very own Great Dane, no less. Big and cuddly and turning up in his best hoodie once again, no doubt, from 4 o'clock this afternoon. Coming up next, though, it's the world-famous Gorgeous Radio Oldies Hour, which follows the news at 2. We'll get you updated and informed at 2 o'clock and heading that way. Here comes Texas now. My favourite song from them, actually, with these big chime bars. I think it's fantastic. It's Summer Sun.

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3: Ministers are urging for calm after violent clashes between protesters and police following Henry Novak's murder.
4: But no matter the pain we feel, there is no justification for more violence and disorder. The attacks directed towards police officers in Southampton last night were disgraceful and completely unacceptable.
3: Sir Keir Starmer condemned the violence that Hampshire police say injured 11 officers. 18-year-old Henry was arrested as he lay dying from stab wounds after he was accused of racism by his attacker. An investigation into the response is ongoing. A Royal Navy helicopter has crashed in Devon this morning. Emergency services have been at the scene with road closures in place on the A386 and the A30. It happened just before 4 a.m. in a field at Sowerton down near Okehampton. And social media star KSI says he's grieving after leaving the Sidemen. The Britain's Got Talent judge shocked fans by leaving the YouTube collective over the weekend. From Radio News Hub, I'm Lucy Gorman-Lee.
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3: A mix of sunshine and showers, most frequent in the north with hail and thunder possible for many. Windy for most areas with a high of 18 degrees Celsius.
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7: Well, we describe the Oldies Hour as 80s and more. And we've got a lorry load of 80s hits to get us underway. We're going to start in 1989 with Madonna and Cherish. A couple of years before that, Rick Astley. And then earlier in the decade, Taylor Dane.
0: The Oldies Hour.
1: Gorgeous.

What a song. Taylor Dane, Tell It To My Heart on Gorgeous. We kicked off with Madonna and Cherish, and sandwiched in the middle, Rick Astley, Never Gonna Give You Up, which was a number one hit in more than 25 countries and won the 1988 Brit Award for Best British Single. It was also top of the charts for 5 weeks and a best-selling single of 1987, so now you know. Staying in the 80s, Natalie Cole.

0: Whitesnake, a bit of rock on the radio. Is This Love playing at Gorgeous? Hey, we're in a good mood at Gorgeous because the latest listener figures are in and over 24,000 people listened to us online in the last 3 months. That's in addition to those that are listening, perhaps you are right now on DAB in Walsall, in Dudley, in Bath, in Stourbridge or Wolverhampton. And our online listening has grown by 1,000 since the previous quarter, which is great. Thank you very much for being part of the success of Gorgeous Radio and for making the switch to Gorgeous.
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0: The Pretenders, Andy Williams, Huey Lewis and the News, and Louis Armstrong rounding off an awesome foursome for you. A four-song set from your friends at Gorgeous Radio. Hey, we're on the afternoon oldies hour. There's another one in the morning as well, but it's very, very, very early in the morning. You could say the middle of the night. We do it between 2 and 3 a.m. as well. So if you can't sleep tonight, you know what to do. 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
1: We are
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Well, a second awesome foursome of the hour. We heard the Bangles, Gabrielle, John Paul Young, and the Mac Band there with Roses Are Red. Squeezing in a couple more. I'll shoehorn them in if need be. Bob Marley and the Wailers first up, and then we play a Genesis as the afternoon oldies hour continues at Gorgeous.

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3: More arrests are expected after clashes between police and protesters amid outrage over the death of Henry Novak. The 18-year-old was arrested as he lay dying from stab wounds after he was accused of racism by his attacker. Reform UK leader Nigel Farage says the public should respond with rage to the incident, but Prime Minister Sir Keir Starmer disagrees.
4: Exploiting this tragedy to create grievance and division would be wrong in any circumstances, but to do it when the family are expressly saying, please don't, is unforgivable.
3: Three members of the Royal Navy are now known to have died in a helicopter crash in Devon. It happened just before 4am at Sowerton Down near Okehampton, with road closures in place on the A386 and the A30. And there's a new judge on Celebrity MasterChef. Michelin-starred Giorgio Locatelli has joined the UK show after judging the Italian version. That's the latest from Radio News Hub. I'm Lucy Gorman-Lee.
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6: This global running day, figures from Garmin show nearly two-thirds of Brits now identify as runners while reporting improvements to physical and mental health. Here's former Team GB Olympic runner Ewan Thomas.
7: Runners are lacing up to boost their mood, and it's working. The data shows runners recording lower stress and higher sleep scores than non-runners, and more people want in on the action, as running is more popular now than ever. Smartwatches and apps are helping power the rise of running, so much so that 43% wouldn't run if they couldn't track it.
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3: A mix of sunshine and showers, most frequent in the north with hail and thunder possible for many. Windy for most areas with a high of 18 degrees Celsius.
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8: Wednesday afternoon, Gorgeous Radio. Hope you're doing okay. Mike Harrison here. We've got the afternoon music challenge for you in just 10 minutes. A clue to solve, a hit to identify. But before that, I'll play you a few songs, including the Spin Doctors.

with a little help from the Bee Gees, that's Diana Ross, and Chain Reaction playing on Gorgeous. Let's do the afternoon music challenge. A clue to solve, a hit to identify. The song is the one I shall play in around about 20 minutes' time. I'm going to give you a clue to it and see if you can work out the song before I play it. So you're going to need a song title and an artist or group. Here is the clue for today's afternoon music challenge. Nobody puts baby in the corner. Instead, they throw her off the stage in the movie while this song is playing. You probably know it already. Nobody puts baby in the corner. Instead, they throw her off the stage in the movie while this song is singing. If you need a piece of paper and a pen, which I doubt, go grab one quick, or something to type on, however you make your notes, and I'll recap the clue after the next two songs, the first of which is this, Don't Call Me Baby by Madison Avenue.

0: Well, that's a nice summery sound, isn't it? But then again, it is June now. The Beach Boys and Kokomo, a song about a fictional island in the Caribbean. We're doing the afternoon music challenge, a clue to solve, a hit to identify, and the clue is this. Nobody puts baby in the corner. Instead, they throw her off the stage in the movie while this song is playing. If you know the movie, you'll have got it in no time flat. If you've never seen the movie, you don't have much of a clue, do you? Don't have much of a chance, rather. Nobody puts baby in the corner. Instead, they throw her off the stage in the movie while this song is playing. You need a song title. You need an artist or group. You've got 10 more minutes. The very best of luck.
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2: 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Is the sound of saying, I got you, mate? Is the sound of mates enjoying even more of this? Is the sound of mates getting home instead of here? Click your seatbelt, because you're twice as likely to be killed or seriously injured if you don't think.
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0: The Weekend, Dancing in Flames on Gorgeous Radio. Good afternoon, welcome along. We're doing the Afternoon Music Challenge. The clue to the song was this. Nobody puts Baby in the corner. Instead, they throw her off the stage in the movie while this song is playing. Actually, she might have leapt of her own accord from the stage. The song that was playing in the film Dirty Dancing, at the point that happened, and she was caught, of course, by Patrick Swayze, was Bill Medley and Jennifer Warnes, I've Had the Time of My Life. Well done if you got it right.
1: No.

0: Bill Medley and Jennifer Warnes played us the song Behind the Clue on the Afternoon Music Challenge. Then we heard Kylie Minogue, Love at First Sight, and that was Alison Limerick, Where Love Lives, playing on Gorgeous. Hello, welcome along. My name's Mike. I'm here till four. And then Craig is here. Craig Dane with a big drive home from 4 o'clock this afternoon. All of that follows a few more songs from me, including Gangster's Paradise, which is next, which follows the showbiz.
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2: Kim Kardashian and Sir Lewis Hamilton have gone Instagram official 3 months after being first linked. In a carousel of photos shared on Instagram, which she captioned lately, she included a video of herself and Hamilton cycling along a river in New York on a sunny day. Singer Dua Lipa shared photographs of her wedding with actor Callum Turner. The 30-year-old pop star tied the knot with the Masters of the Air actor at a small ceremony in London on Sunday. Lipa wore a tailored ivory-coloured blazer with matching skirts and gloves, complete with a wide-brimmed hat and pointed heels. Lady Victoria Beckham's reacting enthusiastically to her youngest son visiting the site where the Spice Girls recorded their first hit single. Wannabe, which celebrates its 30th anniversary next month, was famously recorded at the Strong Room Studios in London. Dame Joan Collins has reunited with her Royals co-star Elizabeth Hurley on the red carpet for her upcoming Whodunit. The 93-year-old, best known for playing Alexis Carrington in Dynasty, stars in the upcoming film A Murder Between Friends.
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It is Gorgeous, and it's Mike Harrison signing off with Savage Garden. Stick around, because after the headlines at 4, the wonderful Craig Dame with a big drive home. I'll see you tomorrow afternoon at 1. Ta-da!

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3: Ministers are urging for calm after violent clashes between protesters and police following Henry Novak's murder.
4: But no matter the pain we feel, there is no justification for more violence and disorder. The attacks directed towards police officers in Southampton last night were disgraceful and completely unacceptable.
3: Sir Keir Starmer condemned the violence that Hampshire police say injured 11 officers. 18-year-old Henry was arrested as he lay dying from stab wounds after he was accused of racism by his attacker. An investigation into the response is ongoing. Three members of the Royal Navy are now known to have died in a helicopter crash in Devon. It happened just before 4 a.m. at Sowton Down near Okehampton. Head of the Navy, General Sir Gwyn Jones, said in a statement his deepest condolences are with the family, friends and loved ones impacted. And there's a new judge on Celebrity MasterChef. Michelin starred Giorgio Locatelli has joined the UK show after judging the Italian version. That's the latest from Radio News Hub. I'm Jonathan Deutsch.
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3: Rain continues eastwards, becoming slow moving across parts of Scotland. A mixture of sunshine and showers. Most frequent showers likely in the north, with hail and thunder possible, remaining windy.
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0: A little bit hard to believe, it's 12 years old. Uptown Funk on Gorgeous Radio, still so big in 2026. 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

0: Great song, Summertime Sadness, Lana Del Rey on Gorgeous Radio's Big Drive Home. This is Craig Dane. You may or may not know this about me, but I'm also a voiceover, so you can hear my voice. For example, here on Gorgeous Radio, not only me speaking now, but like in between the songs on the Gorgeous Radio imaging, you know, the songs that say like, turn up the best music, that's me. Also, you'll hear me on every single EasyJet aircraft across the whole of the world. So all 335 and counting of them, my voice when you board the aircraft saying welcome on board and the safety demonstration, etc. There's also a massive rumour that I am the voice of the Tesco self-checkouts. You know, the ones that go, don't forget to scan or tap your club card. Do you think that sounds like me? The amount of times I get asked if it is me. I actually am starting to believe myself it is me. Someone's just used my voice. I post this on TikTok quite a lot. Just search for Craig Dane and you can see all the videos of people asking if it is me. It might be me, it might not be me. Who knows? Next on Gorgeous, Teddy Swims and Ed Sheeran's Lego House coming up.
1: We are gorgeous.
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3: If aliens landed tomorrow and asked to be shown one thing that represents Britain, where are you taking
4: them? I'm going to take them to my kitchen, show them how to use my washing machine. Because I think if an alien could come and do my washing, it saved me a whole heap of trouble, wouldn't it?
3: Well, it would, but is
4: they
3: that
4: can
3: a
4: clean
3: fair,
4: my kitchen?
3: Is it a fair representation of the country?
4: Well, probably yes, machine? Because I think everybody's got a washing machine.
3: I mean, I was thinking more like, you know, Buckingham Palace or one of the national parks, the Lake
4: who
3: District.
4: Wants to see that? No, you want to come and see the real Britain, don't you? I'll take them into my garden.
3: Right, and what would they see in your garden?
4: They'd see some dogs.
3: New dogs?
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3: Welcome to Britain,
4: yeah, welcome
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4: To Britain. They'd see some little quails that we've got in the garden. They'd see
3: okay,
4: some
3: so a bit of wildlife.
4: Yeah, artificial
3: fair
4: turf.
3: Enough. And I think they'd what? Head straight back.
4: Probably would.
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1: Love that song. Ed Sheeran on Gorgeous Radio. Taylor Swift plays before five. Obviously, her wedding's imminent. Well, we don't know that for a fact, but we think it is. The rumour is in about 10 days' time, the 13th of June. So I guess we'll find out like on the 14th of June. Ed Sheeran's definitely going to be invited because they're like besties. The question is he going to be singing the First Dance song? Because every Ed Sheeran song is basically a First Dance song, isn't it? I've got a feeling, potentially. Watch this space for that. As soon as I know, you'll know. Going to play you Opalite before five with Taylor Swift. Next, though, Lionel Richie, Estelle, American Boy, and The Real McCoy. Right now, it's 4:30.
2: From Radio News Hub, I'm Jonathan Deutsch. Ministers are urging for calm after violent clashes between protesters and police following Henry Novak's murder. Sir Keir Starmer condemned the violence that Hampshire police say injured 11 officers. Three members of the Royal Navy are now known to have died in a helicopter crash in Devon. It happened just before 4 a.m. at Sowton Down near Okehampton. And there's a new judge on Celebrity MasterChef. Michelin-starred Giorgio Locatelli has joined the show in the UK after judging the Italian version.

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0: Sheryl Crow. All I want to do is have some fun. This is Gorgeous Radio on the Big Drive Home with me, Craig Dane. 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
3: Protesters clashed with police in Southampton last night over the death of Henry Novak. Sir Keir Starmer's condemned the violence, which police say injured 11 officers and a police dog.
4: This is a time for serious work, not rage. And let me be clear, we will ensure anyone found engaging in disorder meets the full force of the law, as we have done before.
3: 18-year-old Henry was arrested as he lay dying from stab wounds after he was accused of racism by his attacker. An investigation into the response is ongoing. A Royal Navy helicopter has crashed in a field in Devon. It happened just before 4 a.m. at Sowerton Down near Oakhampton, where emergency services attended. The Prime Minister says it's a deeply worrying time for the families of servicemen. And social media star KSI says he's grieving after leaving the Sidemen. The Britain's Got Talent judge shocked fans by leaving the YouTube collective over the weekend. That's the latest from Radio News Hub. I'm Jonathan Deutsch.
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6: This Global Running Day, figures from Garmin show nearly two-thirds of Brits now identify as runners while reporting improvements to physical and mental health. Here's former Team GB Olympic runner Ewan Thomas.
7: Runners are lacing up to boost their mood, and it's working. The data shows runners recording lower stress and higher sleep scores than non-runners, and more people want in on the action, as running is more popular now than ever. Smartwatches and apps are helping power the rise of running, so much so that 43% wouldn't run if they couldn't track it.
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3: Rain continues eastwards, becoming slow-moving across parts of Scotland. A mixture of sunshine and showers. Most frequent showers likely in the north, with hail and thunder possible, remaining windy.
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8: 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This is Craig Dane on Gorgeous Radio. Here's the songs that you're here for, the Spice Girls soon. First, Benson Boone.
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Love that one. Very catchy as well. It's Carly Rae on Gorgeous Radio. Before that, Spice Girls. And Stop, which I will not be stopping there. The music continues with The Cause next. Now, Dido.

0: Haven't heard that for ages. The Corrs and Summer Sunshine on Gorgeous Radio's Big Drive Home. Before that, Dido and her biggest song, White Flag. What has she been up to recently? Well, she's continuing to write and record music, but a little bit of a slower pace than the peak of her career, of course. You don't really hear from Dido these days, do you? Her official website currently promoting a special anniversary edition of her breakthrough album, No Angel. So she's still focusing on, and obviously a massive family woman as well. This is Craig Dane on Gorgeous Radio's Big Drive Home for Wednesday. Lewis Capaldi's got a busy summer at Hyde Park next month. And this month, because I can say that now, we're in June, aren't we? Yeah, this month, the Isle of Wight Festival. Let's get on his latest song next on Gorgeous. And Meghan Trainor, some sass all about that bass. Coming up before 5:30.
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0: Need Somebody, it's a Randy Crawford classic, and Shola Amar made it a 90s classic in 1997. A reminder, we do 90s at 9. Back tomorrow morning from 9 a.m, the best start to your workday. If you like your 80s songs, you're about 30 seconds away from one of the best. 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
1: From Radio News Hub, I'm Jonathan Deutsch. Ministers are urging for calm after violent clashes between protesters and police following Henry Novak's murder. Keir Starmer condemned the violence that Hampshire police say injured 11 officers. Three members of the Royal Navy are now known to have died in a helicopter crash in Devon. It happened just before 4 a.m. at Sowton Down near Okehampton. And there's a new judge on Celebrity MasterChef. Michelin-starred Giorgio Locatelli has joined the show in the UK after judging the Italian version.

0: MC Hammer, You Can't Touch This on Gorgeous Radio. Did you get take that tickets for this year? They started their tour in Southampton, didn't they, last week? What's the date today? The 3rd. So tomorrow they're in Coventry, Friday and Saturday as well. Then off to Sunderland from next Tuesday. They've just done 3 nights as well in London. I'm going to play you Take That Patience before 6 o'clock. And next, we're off to one of the Little Mix girls on our own and a big tune from Clean Bandit. First, we'll take a look at the showbiz.
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2: Social media star KSI says he's grieving after leaving the Sidemen. The Britain's Got Talent judge shocked fans by leaving the YouTube collective over the weekend. He asked fans to be optimistic after some believed his exit was part of a bet. There's a new judge on Celebrity MasterChef. Michelin-starred Giorgio Locatelli has joined the UK show after judging on the Italian version. He will join restaurant critic Grace Dent on the spin-off's 21st series. Sir Paul McCartney will host a special live event to discuss the journey behind his latest album, The Boys of Dungeon Lane. The Beatles star will reflect on how he made the album at the Roundhouse in London on the 10th of June. And TV personality Laura Whitmore has announced she's given birth to her second child unexpectedly early. She's been married to Scottish comedian Ian Stirling since 2020, and Laura gave birth to their first child in March 2021.
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Urban Cookie Collective, The Key, The Secret on Gorgeous Radio's Big Drive Home. I felt very old the other day. I was working with a girl, lovely girl, called Kaylee. You know, my other job is EasyJet cabin crew. And she is only 21, which is actually the age I started being cabin crew. Anyway, she said to me, have you got the key? And it was to do with her car key because I was looking after it. Long story why. I was like, yeah, I've also got the secret. And she went, what? And I went, oh yeah, I forgot, you're 21. You don't know 90s music, do you? Take that now. This is Patience.

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3: Ministers are urging for calm after violent clashes between protesters and police following Henry Novak's murder.
4: But no matter the pain we feel, there is no justification for more violence and disorder. The attacks directed towards police officers in Southampton last night were disgraceful and completely unacceptable.
3: Keir Starmer condemning the violence there that Hampshire police say injured 11 officers. 18-year-old Henry was arrested as he lay dying from stab wounds after he was accused of racism by his attacker. An investigation into the response is ongoing. The Princess of Wales, who is Commodore-in-Chief of the Fleet Air Arm, said in a personally signed message she was saddened to hear of the deaths of three Royal Navy personnel in a helicopter crash. The crash happened just before 4 a.m. at Sowerton Down near Okehampton. Kate added, "William and I hold their families and friends in our hearts at this very difficult time." And TV personality Laura Whitmore has announced she's given birth to her second child unexpectedly early. That's the latest from Radio News Hub. I'm Jonathan Deutsch.
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3: Rain continuing to move to the east, clearing more slowly across parts of Scotland. Showers continue in the north with hail and thunder possible and remaining windy this evening.
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This is The Big Drive Home with me, Craig Dane. Daniel Bedingfield, what's he doing now? Anyone know? I feel like if he walked past me in the street, I wouldn't know it's Daniel. But if someone pointed it out that it is Daniel, I'd be quite starstruck. Even though you never hear from him or Natasha these days. George and Queen next, after Kelly and Nelly.

0: may know the other song, Don't Let the Sun Go Down on Me, the live version of that that we play. That was recorded at Wembley. Elton coming on as a surprise guest, because of course it was Elton's song originally. That song was Queen's song originally. George just loves covering them live and at Wembley Stadium as well. That was for the Freddie Mercury tribute concert for AIDS awareness on the 20th of April 1992. This is Craig Dane on Gorgeous Radio for Wednesday evening. Lucas Graham soon and a summer tune from Madonna.
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Madonna's summer tune on Gorgeous Radio. Confessions Part 2, her brand new album, which is a sequel to her 2005 album, Confessions on a Dance Floor, is being released. No, that's not great English, is it? Is getting released? Will be released. There you go. On July the 3rd. Not long to go. This is Craig Dane on Gorgeous Radio. Played your holiday now, the Pointer Sisters. This is Automatic.

0: Craig Dane. 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

And I would ask them if I could take you home. But I know what they'd say, that it's for the best.

Kelly Clarkson and What Doesn't Kill You Makes You Stronger. Before that, a tearjerker. I got the tissues out for that one. Ed Sheeran and Visiting Hours on Gorgeous Radio. That is it from me, Craig Dane. Back tomorrow for Thursday. Thursday already from 4 p.m. After 7, more music. Boyzone, Craig David and Katrina and the Waves. I think you know which one that's going to be. And I'll leave you with En Vogue tonight. This is Don't Let Go Love on Gorgeous. News for 7 next. Have a good evening.

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3: Protesters clashed with police in Southampton last night over the death of Henry Novak. Sir Keir Starmer's condemned the violence, which police say injured 11 officers and a police dog.
4: This is a time for serious work, not rage. Yeah. And let me be clear, we will ensure anyone found engaging in disorder meets the full force of the law, as we have done before.
3: 18-year-old Henry was arrested as he lay dying from stab wounds after he was accused of racism by his attacker. An investigation into the response is ongoing. The families of three Royal Navy personnel who died in a helicopter crash have been sent a personally signed message by the Princess of Wales. Kate, who is Commodore-in-Chief of the Fleet Air Arm, said she was saddened to hear of their deaths, which resulted from a crash just before 4 a.m. at Sowerton Down near Oakhampton. And Aryna Sabalenka says she feels like quitting tennis after a remarkable meltdown to lose to Diana Schneider in the French Open quarterfinals. She was one set and 4-1 up, but won just one of the next 12 games to crash out. That's the latest from Radio News Hub. I'm Jonathan Deutsch.
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3: Rain continuing to move to the east, clearing more slowly across parts of Scotland. Showers continue in the north with hail and thunder possible and remaining windy this evening.
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0: is gorgeous. 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
2: If aliens landed tomorrow and asked to be shown one thing that represents Britain, where are you taking
3: them? I'm going to take them to my kitchen, show them how to use my washing machine. Because I think if an alien could come and do my washing, it saved me a whole heap of trouble, wouldn't it?
2: Well, it would, but is
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2: that
3: can
2: a
3: clean
2: fair,
3: my kitchen.
2: Is it a fair representation of the country?
3: Well, probably yes, machine? Because I think everybody's got a washing machine.
2: I mean, I was thinking more like, you know, Buckingham Palace or one of the national parks, the
3: oh,
2: Lake
3: no, who
2: District.
3: Wants to see that? No, you want to come and see the real Britain, don't you? I'll take them into my garden.
2: Right, and what would they see in your garden?
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3: yeah, welcome
2: aliens.
3: To Britain. They'd see some little quails that we've got in the garden. They'd see
2: okay,
3: some
2: so a bit of wildlife.
3: Yeah, artificial
2: fair
3: turf.
2: Enough. And I think they'd what? Head straight back.
3: Probably would.
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3: The survivors of an attack by paranoid schizophrenic Valdo Callacane have told the Nottingham Inquiry they feel let down. Lucy Gormley reports.
4: Greg Almond, who represents survivors Wayne Burkitt and Sharon Miller, said they found it very difficult to hear the extent of failings by some of the public bodies that interacted with the triple killer. The University of Nottingham graduates fatally stabbed students Barnaby Webber and Grace O'Malley Kumar and grandfather Ian Coates on the 13th of June 2023.
3: Bette Cooper's defended the UK and France's proposed mission to secure the Strait of Hormuz once the Iran war ends after US Secretary of State Marco Rubio called the plan a catch-22. The Foreign Secretary said the initiative has been discussed many times with the US and was part of an effort to offer support to vessels in the key global shipping lane, over which Tehran maintains its chokehold. And in tennis, women's world number one Aryna Sabalenka says she feels like quitting tennis after she lost to Diana Schneider in the French Open. That's the latest from Radio News Hub. I'm Jonathan Deutsch.
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3: Rain continuing to move to the east, clearing more slowly across parts of Scotland. Showers continue in the north with hail and thunder possible and remaining windy this evening.

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3: The survivors of an attack by paranoid schizophrenic Valdo Kalacane have told the Nottingham Inquiry into the failings involved in the case that they felt like an afterthought. Lucy Gormley reports.
4: The victims, Wayne Burkitt and Sharon Miller, say they found it very difficult to hear the extent of failings by some of the public bodies that interacted with the triple killer. The University of Nottingham graduate fatally stabbed students Barnaby Webber and Grace O'Malley Kumar and grandfather Ian Coates on the 13th of June 2023.
3: Keir Starmer's condemned Russia's most recent bombardment of Ukraine and said Britain stands four square behind the war-torn nation as it seeks peace in his latest call with Volodymyr Zelensky. The Prime Minister and the Ukrainian President spoke on Wednesday afternoon over the phone amid the ongoing conflict in the Eastern European nation. And details of a new £7.3 billion theme park have been unveiled by the American company Universal and the government. Named Universal United Kingdom Resort, works on the Bedfordshire site will begin soon. That's the latest from Radio News Hub. I'm Jonathan Deutsch.
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3: Showers or longer spells of rain continuing overnight. Remaining breezy on Thursday with sunny spells and showers and temperatures rising to between 15 and 18 Celsius during the day.
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3: The survivors of an attack by paranoid schizophrenic Valdo Callacane have told the Nottingham Inquiry they feel let down. Lucy Gormanley reports.
4: Greg Almond, who represents survivors Wayne Burkitt and Sharon Miller, said they found it very difficult to hear the extent of failings by some of the public bodies that interacted with the triple killer. The University of Nottingham graduates fatally stabbed students Barnaby Webber and Grace O'Malley Kumar and grandfather Ian Coates on the 13th of June 2023. Almond said his clients felt like an afterthought.
3: The name and logo of the UK's Universal theme park have been unveiled as investments of £7.3 billion into the project were announced by the American company and the government. The theme park will be named Universal United Kingdom Resort and construction will soon begin. Finally, cricket and England captain Ben Stokes has defended Jofra Archer's decision to miss tomorrow's first test against New Zealand to play in the Indian Premier League. He said things could get messy, the situation's mishandled. That's the latest from Radio News Hub. I'm Jonathan Deutsch.
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3: Showers or longer spells of rain continuing overnight. Remaining breezy on Thursday with sunny spells and showers and temperatures rising to between 15 and 18 Celsius during the day.

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1: You probably think you're pretty good at multitasking behind the wheel. 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So what's wrong with checking your phone? 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If you use a mobile phone while driving, you're 4 times more likely to crash. 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
3: Labour MP Jessa Sarto says she's suing Elon Musk's XAI over the design of its Grok chatbot tool after it was used to create fake images of her in a bikini. The Lowestoft MP said she filed a claim at the High Court on Wednesday in a bid to seek accountability for the design choices that allowed Grok to create such images. A dolphin, a fox and a shark are among the animals that could appear on banknotes. The Bank of England wants people to give their views on a selection of wildlife that will appear on the next series of 5, 10, 20 and 50 pound notes. Here's Victoria Cleland from the Bank of England.
4: So we wanted to make sure that they were species native to the UK, things that people could recognise, things that would symbolise the UK, but also trying to get a good mix of different types of animals, different types of movement to show on the banknotes, and also different habitats.
3: Finally, tennis, and Aryna Sabalenka says she feels like quitting the sport after a remarkable meltdown, losing to Diana Schneider in the French Open quarterfinals. That's the latest from Radio News Hub. I'm Jonathan Deutsch.
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3: Showers or longer spells of rain continuing overnight, remaining breezy on Thursday with sunny spells and showers and temperatures rising to between 15 and 18 Celsius during the day.
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2: If aliens landed tomorrow and asked to be shown one thing that represents Britain, where are you taking
3: them? I'm going to take them to my kitchen, show them how to use my washing machine. Because I think if an alien could come and do my washing, it'd save me a whole heap of trouble, wouldn't it?
2: Well, it would, but is
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2: that
3: can
2: a
3: clean
2: fair,
3: my kitchen.
2: Is it a fair representation of the country?
3: Well, probably, yes, because I think everybody's got a washing machine.
2: I mean, I was thinking more like, you know, Buckingham Palace or one of the national parks, the
3: Lake
2: District.
3: Oh, no, who wants to see that? No, you want to, you want to come and see the real Britain, don't you? I'll take them into my garden.
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3: 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They'd see some little quails that we've got in the garden. They'd see
2: okay,
3: some
2: so a bit of wildlife.
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2: fair
3: turf.
2: 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And I think they'd head straight back.
3: Oh, you would.
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0: You're both on the same road. 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
0: This is Gorgeous News.
3: A Labour MP says she's suing Elon Musk's ex-AI after its chatbot tool Grok was used to create fake images of her. Jess Asato was shown in a bikini by Grok, and the Lustoft MP said she filed a claim at the High Court on Wednesday. She aims to seek accountability for the design choices that allowed the tool to create such images. A consultation to pick the animals featuring on the new banknotes has been launched. The Bank of England says we can pick from animals native to the UK, ranging from sharks to butterflies. Victoria Cleland is the Bank of England spokesperson.
4: We're really keen to hear the public's views. We'll then review those, decide on the four animals that will be the key feature, and then we'll start designing them in alongside security features.
3: Tennis and women's world number one Arina Sabalenka lost the last 10 games of her match with Dana Schneider to crash out of the French Open at the quarter-final stage. In a major meltdown, Sabalenka said she feels like quitting tennis. That's the latest from Radio News Hub. I'm Jonathan Deutsch.
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3: Showers or longer spells of rain continuing overnight, remaining breezy on Thursday with sunny spells and showers, and temperatures rising to between 15 and 18 Celsius during the day.

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3: Labour MP Jessa Sarto says she's suing Elon Musk's XAI over the design of its Grok chatbot tool after it was used to create fake images of her in a bikini. The Lowestoft MP said she filed a claim at the High Court on Wednesday in a bid to seek accountability for the design choices that allowed Grok to create such images. A dolphin, a fox and a shark are among the animals that could appear on banknotes. The Bank of England wants people to give their views on a selection of wildlife that will appear on the next series of 5, 10, 20 and £50 notes. Here's Victoria Cleland from the Bank of England.
4: So we wanted to make sure that they were species native to the UK, things that people could recognise, things that would symbolise the UK, but also trying to get a good mix of different types of animals, different types of movement to show on the banknotes, and also different habitats.
3: Finally, tennis, and Aryna Sabalenka says she feels like quitting the sport after a remarkable meltdown, losing to Diana Schneider in the French Open quarterfinals. That's the latest from Radio News Hub. I'm Jonathan Deutsch.
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3: Showers or longer spells of rain continuing overnight. Remaining breezy on Thursday with sunny spells and showers and temperatures rising to between 15 and 18 Celsius during the day.
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